Love, like, and share Boss Rem's Facebook page for heartwarming content and cash prizes to win. 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
8: Sara Zimmerman Duterte.
9: The impeachment trial of Vice President Sara Zimmerman Duterte is hereby called to order. We shall be led in prayer by Center Judge Panfilo Lacson.
8: Let us all pause for 1 minute of silent prayer for humility, wisdom, neutrality, and fairness. In the name of the Father, and of the Son, and of the Holy Spirit. Amen.
9: Amen. The Clerk of Court will now call the roll.
10: Roll call of members. The Honorable Senator Judge Aquino. Senator Judge Cayetano Alan. Senator Judge Cayetano Pia. Senator Judge De La Rosa. Senator Judge Ejercito. Senator Judge Go. Senator Judge Ontiveros. Senator Judge Lacson. Senator Judge Lapid, Senator Judge Legarda, Senator Judge Marcoleta, Senator Judge Marcos, Senator Judge Padilla, Senator Judge Pangilinan, Senator Judge Soto III, Senator Judge Tulfo Irwin, Senator Judge Tulfo Raffi, Senator Judge Villanueva, Senator Judge Villar Camille, Senator Judge Villar Mark, Senator Judge Zubiri, the presiding officer, Senator Judge Escudero. Senate President Dachalian.
9: With 20 senators present, the chair declares the presence of a quorum. In accordance with the rules of procedure on impeachment trials, the chair now recognizes the duly elected presiding officer to preside over the proceedings of the impeachment court.
11: Thank you, Mr. Senate President. The chair would like to defer action or approval on the journal as we await the manifestations of some of our senator judges. However, having said that, before we end today's trial, regardless of the submission of the senator judges who manifested their intention to so submit their manifestations, we will have to approve the journal already. so that we can furnish the parties with a copy, because as requested by counsel for the respondents, they would want an official copy of yesterday's ruling in order to afford them sufficient time to avail of whatever remedies they may want to seek in regard to the ruling in whole or in part. So for the information of the counsel for the parties, we shall be approving the journal within the day. You shall have a copy of the same before today's trial ends. This is also to inform the senator judges to make their submissions at the soonest possible time. Otherwise, it shall only be made part of the transcript and the records and will no longer be made part of the journal. So ordered, and for the information of the body, the clerk of court will please call the case before the impeachment court.
10: Case number 004-2026 in the matter of impeachment trial of Vice President Cyrus Zimmerman Duterte.
11: Appearances of the parties, please.
0: Good afternoon, Your Honors. Same appearance for the prosecution. We are ready for the presentation of our next witness, Your Honor.
11: Appearances for the respondent.
12: Good afternoon, Your Honors. Same appearance for the defense.
11: May we know who on the part of the counsel, who among the panel of prosecutors or counsel from the panel of prosecutors will be presenting the witness?
0: This representation, Your Honor, will be presenting the next witness.
11: May I know likewise on the part of the counsel for respondents who will be standing on the other side? Will it be you, Attorney Villon?
12: That's correct, Your Honor.
11: You may proceed, lead prosecutor, call your first witness.
0: Your Honors, we are calling to the witness stand our next witness, the last witness for Article 4 threat, Attorney Melvin Matibag, ZNBI Director.

0: Kindly remain standing, Director Matibag. The clerk will kindly administer the oath to the witness. Kindly turn on the mic of the clerk of court.
1: You, Melvin A. Matibag, do swear that the evidence you shall give in the case now pending between the Philippines and Vice President Cyrus Zimmerman Duterte shall be the truth, the whole truth, and nothing but the truth. So help you God.
2: Yes, sir.
0: Kindly sit down, Director Matibag. Before the lead prosecutor proceeds with their direct examinations, the chair would like to address the witness regarding certain matters. Director Matibag, the chair would like to remind and admonish you on behalf of the impeachment court to kindly avoid statements appertaining to individual members of this impeachment court. Without prejudice to any investigation you're undertaking, you may do so, but without need of issuing statements that may impinge upon the independence and or integrity of the court or the individual senator judges. And for this reason, for your information as well, Attorney Director Matibag, the statements made by Senators Senator Judge Alan Peter Cayetano and Senator Judge Pia Cayetano last July 15 pertaining to statements made by you and the video presented in the impeachment court shall be referred to the Senate as a legislative body and referred to the appropriate committee, specifically the Rules Committee, for its proper disposition and for the matter to be taken up thereat and not in this impeachment court. I hope you will hear and understand, Director Matibag, the reminder and admonition and the admonition of the chair.
2: Yes, Your Honor.
0: Thank you, Director Matibag. Lead prosecutor, the Honorable Luistro, you may proceed with your direct examination.
3: Your Honor, we are offering the testimony of witness NBI Director, Attorney Melvin Matibag, to prove the following. One, siya ang kasalukuyang director ng National Bureau of Investigation. Two, matapos siyang italaga bilang director, may binuo siyang special task force para magsagawa ng imbestigasyon sa patuloy na mga pagbabanta sa buhay ng Pangulo. 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
4: Comments, Your Honor. Your Honor, as to the first purpose, we are willing to stipulate, Your Honor, that Attorney Matibag is the current NBI Director. In the interest of expediting the proceedings, no need to propound questions on that. Number two, as to the task force, Your Honor, we would have to object there too on the basis of them being irrelevant. Your Honor, we'd just like to manifest for the record that such task force, Your Honor, was not part of the articles of impeachment as well as the impeachment complaint. There was no mention thereof, and this is tantamount to a new information. So, Your Honor, we'd just like to manifest for the record that the articles of impeachment is akin to a information that is filed in court, and the trial's already started, and the prosecution cannot modify such information or articles of impeachment, for such will be a violation of our client's right to due process, particularly her right to be promptly and fully apprised of the exact charge against her. So any information, any new information is irrelevant. Number three, Same objection, Your Honor, because the good counsel mentioned karagdagang investigation. So it pertains also to a new information which is irrelevant. Number four, we would have to object because the good counsel used the word banta, which is a conclusion of fact. She mentioned it twice. So we are objecting on the basis of it being conclusions of fact. Number five, as to the special task force, same objection, Your Honor, considering that, again, there was no mention of such information, new information in the articles of impeachment. Number six and seven are okay, Your Honor.
0: Would the lead prosecutor care to respond?
3: We would like to respond, Your Honor.
0: The lady may proceed.
3: Your Honor, maliwanag po sa naging banta ng Vice Presidente kaugnay ng November 23, 2024 na video. May kinausap siyang tao kaugnay ng kanyang banta sa buhay ng Presidente, ng First Lady, at ng dating Speaker. Later, Your Honor, we will present that this special task force was specifically created for the purpose of furthering the investigation because of the possibility of seeing na hindi po mag-isa ang Vice Presidente sa bantang ito. In other words, Your Honor, the mention of special task force, including its creation, at ang karagdagang investigasyon nito passes the test of relevance. As a matter of fact, this is the very reason why we are presenting Attorney Melvin Matibag, the NBI Director, before the Honorable Impeachment Court. Your Honor, the defense likewise mentioned that special task force was not mentioned in the articles of impeachment. Nais ko pong ibalik ang naging desisyon ng kagalang-galang na impeachment court kahapon, kaugnay ng mga dokumento which pertains to acts and omissions prior to 2022 and acts or omissions which were not specifically mentioned in the articles of impeachment. Ang mahalaga po dito, Your Honor, ay itong mga allegation or testimony to be presented ay may kaugnayan or relevant sa article of impeachment. It is not necessary that they be specifically mentioned in the articles of impeachment. Finally, Your Honor, they likewise raised the issue of due process of the respondent. It is very much apparent, Your Honor, since day one of our impeachment trial, the respondent is very well represented by her very much able defense panel. In other words, Your Honor, atin pong ibinibigay ang nararapat na due process sa respondent vice president in as far as this impeachment trial is concerned, kasama na po ang pagtistigo ni NBI Director, kaugnay ng Special Task Force at ang mga naging investigasyon nito.
4: Just a short rejoinder.
0: Counsel for respondent may do so before the chair makes a ruling on the offer and the comments to the offer. You may proceed, Attorney Binlon.
4: Your Honor, considering that the prosecution mentioned dates prior to the appointment of Director Matibag, then we would also add as basis for our objection his lack of personal knowledge.
0: Noted. Chair will now make a ruling. Chair reminds the lead prosecutor to skip the introduction and preliminary questions with respect to the witness being the current NBI director, having been admitted by the counsel for respondent. Insofar as the phrase banta is concerned, Chair would like to remind the Senator judges that that is indeed a conclusion which the prosecutors will seek to prove for our purposes. Tawagin na lamang natin o ituring na lamang natin ang mga pahayag ang binitiwan ng ikalawang Pangulo But lead prosecutor, kindly let the witness testify and characterize it as such if he will, but it should come from the witness and not from any of the counsel for the parties. As to the task force was formed on April 16, 2026, after the impeachment complaints have been filed. Although the impeachment complaint was filed before the Senate in May, the impeachment complaints were already filed prior to the formation of the task force. And as a last point, this, if at all, would show persistence, absence or lack of it, which is an element of the crime of grave threats, which the prosecution is seeking to prove. Again, not through their statements, but through the witnesses they will be presenting in the person today of Director Matibag. The chair will therefore allow the testimony, and the counsel for the respondent may object at any time with respect to the points he raised, and the chair will rule each time an objection is raised regarding that matter without prejudice. I'm already seeing what Attorney Binloan will do because he's reaching for the mic. Without prejudice to the counsel, of course, making a continuing objection with respect to his observations to the offer so that we would abbreviate the proceedings and he won't need to object each time if at all it is brought up. Would that be correct, Attorney?
4: Yes, Your Honor. We register our continuing objection and everything subject to cross, Your Honor.
0: Noted. The lead prosecutor may proceed. Your witness.
3: Mr. Witness, pakisabi po ang inyong pangalan, edad, at iba pang pagkakakilanlan.
5: Ako po ay si Attorney Melvin Matibag na kasalukuyang director ng National Bureau of Investigation. Ang aming pong tanggapan ay may address na 9th floor PhilInvest Cyber Zone Building, Estado Macapagal, Pasay City.
3: Nabanggit mo na ikaw ay isang abogado. Gaano ka na katagal sa nasabing profesyon?
5: 29 years po.
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5: Sa Ateneo Law School po.
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5: Nag-aral po ako ng Masters of Law, Major in Corporate and Finance Law sa Wayne State University, Detroit, Michigan, USA po.
3: You are here as NBI Director. 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
3: Objection, Your Honor. Up to now, the prosecution has not established the relevance of these incidents to the matter at hand, Your Honor.
1: Your Honor, I'm
3: We're
1: in the process.
3: Objecting on the basis of irrelevance, Your Honor.
1: I'm in the process of establishing the relevance already, Your Honor.
4: Counsel, kindly do so as best you can with the shortest possible time. I will allow it.
2: Yung pong video na yan ay amin pong naikumpara sa mga naging pahayag ng ating Vice Presidente na kung saan meron din po kaming videong binalikan na ang ating Vice Presidente ay nagre-refer din po sa pagtanggal ng ulo ng ating pong Presidente. 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
2: Mr. Presiding Officer, respectfully, with your permission, for the timestamp, I want to refer
4: witness
2: to my
4: notes. Witness is allowed to refer to his notes with
2: po.
4: Assistance and within the view of the counsel, assisting counsel for the respondent and the prosecution, if they so desire.
3: Your Honor, can we ask permission to scan the whole notebook, Your Honor? Or at least the salient portions of the notebook, Your Honor.
5: It's a memorandum.
4: To look at it, to scan it, to see that even baka may mga nakasulat na iba dyan na wala nang kinalam. Just to confirm that it is indeed his notes with respect. What is the book you are referring to or notebook you are referring to, Attorney Matibag?
2: Mr. Presiding Officer, actually, diary ko po ito at saka notes eh. Combination. So kung makikita naman po, wala pa noon, iba't iba pong nakasulat dito. May mga personal po, may mga usapin. Ito lamang pong notes ko na to, nakatoon doon sa date kung saan po nagkaroon na ng investigation po yung Administrative Order number 11.
3: Then just the salient portions, Your Honor.
1: Your Honor, just for the record, we would like to invoke the right of the witness to refer to his notes because that note pertains to investigation notes which were prepared, done, written at the time of the investigation, Your Honor. That is to refresh his memory, Your Honor.
4: No, the presiding officer already allowed it. Counsel for the respondent, your assisting counsel is there. Without necessarily scanning the whole notebook which might contain other confidential or perhaps personal information, he may observe what the witness is referring to and you may make your observations known to the record should he observe something out of the ordinary. Witness may answer.
2: Ang timestamp po dun sa sinabi kong gusto kong tanggalin yung ulo niya ba is from 1:35:57 to 1:36:10 po.
1: Your Honor, may we request that the video of the Vice President on October 18, 2024 during her press conference, previously marked as P411, particularly timestamp 1:35:57 to 1:36:10, be played, Your Honor.
4: Has the USB seal been broken by the witness? If not, witness is instructed to kindly break the seal of the marked evidence in full view of the assisting counsels for the parties. Thereafter, for the USB to be brought to the tech booth, and the clerk of court is instructed to have it played with respect to the identified timestamps of Director Matibag.

0: For the record, counsel, assisting counsel for the respondent as well as assisting counsel for the prosecutors are viewing the document produced by the witness.
1: Your Honor, just a comment.
0: Counsel for the respondents, recognized.
1: Your Honor, it appears that this document has not been marked during the pre-trial conference.
2: Your Honor, may I respond to that?
1: Not yet done with my manifestation.
0: Let the counsel for respondent finish, counsel.
1: So in other words, may we request, Your Honor, that we be given a copy of such document as well for our perusal.
0: The prosecutor is so instructed to kindly furnish a copy if indeed this document has not yet been marked.
2: Your Honor, may I respond to that?
0: Counsel may respond.
2: The affidavit of Arturo Las Cañas has been previously marked as P-2-10-1-W, Your Honor, for the prosecution.
1: Then I stand corrected, Your Honor, but can we still request for a copy?
0: Nevertheless, kindly give the counsel for respondents a copy.
2: We submit, Your
0: Counsel's
2: Honor.
0: Counsel's rather for respondent a copy. Thank you, counsel.
1: But we make the manifestation, Your Honor, that such
0: counsel may proceed to make a manifestation
1: that such exhibit was indeed marked, but it was marked under Article 2, Your Honor, not Article 4.
2: We confirm, Your Honor. Nevertheless, we maintain that this document has been marked during the pre-trial conference, Your Honor.
0: Duly noted.
2: Mr. Witness.
3: So, yes. Get the copy. It's the same.
4: XFM. Impeachment coverage. Impeachment coverage.
3: Is this part of the mark? Oh, this is part of the mark.
1: Just an additional comment, Your Honor.
0: Counsel may proceed.
1: It appears that the two documents are

0: smart contains a page with annexes, including a USB, and such page does not appear in the copy provided by Director Matibag.
1: So the copy of Director Matibag does not contain a page with an attached USB?
0: That's correct, Your Honor. It's incomplete.
1: Does counsel for the prosecutors, assisting counsel for the prosecutors, or lead counsel confirm that for the record?
2: We confirm, Your Honor. Nevertheless, the representation of the witness is that the copy is his own copy and does not pertain to the copy of the prosecution. And we will be willing, Your Honor, to use the pre-marked copy for the purpose of confirmation of the witness, Your Honor.
1: If you have it with you, counsel, why not just use that copy?
2: Yes, Your Honor.
1: So that we can go directly to it, unless there are any reservations from the
0: counsel. We are okay, Your Honor. Your Honor, if I may be recognized. We are okay with confronting the witness with his own copy, Your Honor. But again, we manifest that it was not the document that was marked, and it does not contain the USB. Moreover, just an additional manifestation, the marked copy or marked set contains a stamp certified true copy, but it was not signed by anyone, and there was no date provided.
1: Duly noted. Again, this without prejudice to the counsel for the prosecutor furnishing counsel for respondent with a copy of the exact document produced by Director Matibag for further comparison and or observation either during cross or future proceedings later on.
2: We submit, Your Honor.
0: Your Honor, just a correction. There was a stamp, Your Honor, and a signature, but there was no name. Just to, for the record, Your Honor.
1: Duly noted for the record.
2: With the permission of the court, we'll be using the pre-marked document, Your Honor, for the purpose of confirmation.
1: Likewise, for the information of the counsel for respondent, would that be okay?
0: Then we take exception to that, Your Honor, because it was not the one that was identified by the witness in open court. What he identified was his own copy, and that copy does not contain any USB. So he does not have, he will be incompetent to testify on a pre-marked exhibit that he did not submit or participate in.
1: The exhibits can be later on compared to with a certified true copy at a later date, as has been previously done by the parties. In the meantime, Chair will allow the witness to use his copy without prejudice to any differences that may be shown either through cross or through the comparison after a copy shall have been furnished to the counsel for respondence.
0: Continuing objection, Your Honor.
1: So ordered.
2: Continuing. Can we confirm, Your Honor, which copy we will be using for
1: the counsel produced by Director Matibag will be the one that will be used.
2: Okay. Mr. Witness, kanina, binanggit mo ang tokhang Laud Quarry at ang Vice Presidente. Saang particular na bahagi ng affidavit ni Arturo Las Cañas na ipinapakita mo ngayon tumutukoy dito sa mga binanggit mo?
0: Objection, Your Honor. Then that already goes into the contents of such affidavit. And since the witness is not the one who executed the affidavit, then he has no personal knowledge and incompetent to answer that question.
2: Your Honor, may I respond?
0: Moreover, the court already ruled, Your Honor.
1: Counsel for the counsel for the prosecutor may respond before the court rules on the objection.
2: Your Honor, the witness is merely pointing to that pertinent portion of the affidavit. And later, Your Honor, for the record, we will just be asking him to read into the records.
0: Just short rejoinder, Your Honor.
1: Counsel for the respondent may give his rejoinder.
0: Objection, the document will speak for itself.
1: Chair sustains the objection, counsel for the prosecutors. The document will speak for itself, and the document will be furnished to the senator judges anyway, given that it's part of the annexes. Let the witness merely testify as to the fact that he included that is the affidavit of Mr. Las Cañas as part of his investigation and part of his narration of his investigation to prove, quote, pattern of violence. But again, not as to the truth and the contents of the affidavit itself. Move on, counsel.
2: With that, Your Honor, we will be requesting for the submarking of the pertinent portion of the affidavit of Arturo Las Cañas, the witness already referred to.

0: Again, only as to tenor, but not as to the truth, counsel. For the record and for the information of the senator judges, you may do so.
1: For purposes, Your Honor, of reference, which particular portion to be submarked, Your Honor? May we ask the witness to make reference or point which part of that affidavit he is referring to?
0: In his investigation, counsel.
2: Same objection, Your Honor.
0: As part of his investigation, witness may answer.
3: As part of our investigation, ang importante po para sa amin dito, in establishing the pattern of violence, is yung paragraph 270 and paragraph 270B and paragraph 270D. 270.
1: For purposes of submarking, Your Honor, may we ask which particular part of paragraph 270 the witness first referred to?
2: Your Honor, manifestation.
0: Counsel for respondent may proceed.
2: All right. On Your Honor, this pertains to an affidavit of Arturo Lascañas. And on page 186, Your Honor, of such affidavit, it appears that even the signature is not a wet signature. It's a printed copy. And there's a subscription and sworn to portion thereof. But it's not notarized at all. So this is a mere scrap of paper, Your Honor.
0: Counsel,
1: Your Honor, the document is being presented only to seek confirmation from the witness that he is referring to this particular document as part of the investigation of Special Task Force. We are not presenting it to prove the truthfulness of the contents of the affidavit. The question only, Your Honor, is whether or not this is the document that was part of the consideration of the Special Task Force in investigating on the threat by the president to the life of the
2: just
1: president.
2: Just a short rejoinder, Your Honor.
0: Counsel may give a rejoinder or additional manifestation.
2: Then we will not allow this witness to build on the basis of a mere scrap of paper, Your Honor.
0: Counsel, it was the counsel for respondent who chose this to use this copy instead of the one previously marked that I presume is either certified true or contains a more complete signature.
2: Then I would have to clarify, Your Honor, that it is our position. Well, it's first of all, we are not in the position to choose for this witness. But in the event that they use this document, we manifest, Your Honor, upon perusal that such document is unsigned and unnotarized, Your Honor. This is an affidavit. So in other words, without the proper notarization and without the proper signature, then it's a mere scrap of paper. We cannot allow this witness to build his testimony based on this document.
1: Your Honor,
2: in fact, Your Honor, we request, Your Honor, that this court peruse also page 186 of such document.
0: Before the court makes the presiding officer makes a ruling, The pre-marked document, is it notarized?
1: Your Honor, may I raise a question to the witness so that he will answer and enlighten us on why the document is not notarized?
0: You may, counsel. So you're admitting that it's not notarized. Even
1: yes,
0: your pre-marked
1: Your Honor.
0: Copy is not notarized, whether we use that copy or this one.
1: We admit to that, Your Honor.
0: The witness will please explain why he is using in his investigation a document and or affidavit that is not subscribed to or under oath. So it is not even an affidavit, but merely a statement.
3: Alam niyo po, Your Honor, sa law enforcement po, meron po tayo mga tinatawag na open source intel. At ito po ay pinadala sa atin at ating pong susundan. 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
0: So for the second time and for the sake of clarity and then for the information and guidance of the senator judges, the document being identified by the witness is unsigned, is not notarized, not under oath, And it is only as to the fact that they used this document in their investigation or as part of their investigation, but not as to the truth of the allegations contained in that unsubscribed document that was not made under oath.
2: Also unsigned, Your Honor. Sorry.
0: Unsigned.
2: Also unsigned because there's a signature, but it appears to be a photocopy, so it doesn't qualify as a signature.
0: With the additional manifestation of the respondent, so noted, what is the manifestation of the counsel for the prosecutors?
1: Your Honor, based on the ICC, as relayed to us by our witness in the next article, or in the last article that we will present, the ICC does not require notarization of document.
0: Noted, but we are not the ICC counsel. Again, we're just placing for the, on the record and for the record the factual situation concerning the document that the witness is testifying to for the information and guidance of the senator judges. Counsel for the panel of prosecutors may proceed.
1: Mr. Witness, for purposes of submarking, can you read just a portion of paragraph 270, just for the guidance of the impeachment court?
2: Again, Your Honor, same objection. The document will speak for itself. Best evidence of this statement is a document.
1: Your Honor, we want it
0: as
1: to be
0: previously
1: guided.
0: Ruled, the court will allow it. Again, given the limited consideration that the court will give this testimony of the witness and not as the truth of what he will read. Witness may answer.
3: Paragraph 270, the years of 2012 to 2013 were the birth of Tokhang operations and the evil side of enforcement in Davao City by its author, the newly installed Davao City Police Office Director Colonel Ronald Bato de la Rosa. The operations were all cleared and approved by Mayors Inday Sara Zimmerman Duterte Carpio and Rodrigo Roa Duterte.
1: Your Honor, we are requesting that the portion read by the witness be bracketed and marked as Exhibit B4-35.
0: So ordered.
1: Mr. Witness, what else is the pertinent portion of this affidavit that you are referring to?
3: As mentioned earlier, po, paragraph 270B.
1: For the guidance of the impeachment court, kindly read for purposes of submarking only.
3: While eating, Colonel Bato de la Rosa told me in Visayan dialect, "Why you summoned me?" And I quote, "Tour," short of Arturo, my first name. Nakahistorya mi ni Mayor Inday, referring to Davao City Mayor Inday Sara C. Duterte Carpio, parte sa atuang Tokhang operation. As part of our Tokhang operation, ang order ni Mayor Inday sa akon, nag-ilaylo sa nato ang pusil, killing through shooting. Sa atuang mga target persons, shabu users and pushers and other criminal elements in Davao City. 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I talked to Mayor Inday as part of our Tokhang operation. She ordered us to lay low our killings through gun shooting because the media is asking too much. Just kidnap targets, then bury them in the quarry so they would go missing. She is okay with that way. To which I answer, "Yes, sir. Sultian na ko akwang grupo. I'll inform my group. Colonel Bato de la Rosa instructed me. I-inform tour kung naamoy maabdak na target nyo. Inform me, tour, whenever you are kidnapped a target."
1: Your Honor, we are requesting that that pertinent portion read by the witness be bracketed and marked as Exhibit P435A.
0: So, Mark,
2: Your
0: so
2: Honor,
0: ordered. Counsel for respondent.
1: What?
2: We just want to register again our continuing objection, Your Honor. Again, we already allowed, Your Honor, that the witness at least identify this document, but as to the fact, Your Honor, that he is allowed to read even portions thereof, he's not the author of this affidavit, and as to the truth or falsity thereof, is incompetent to testify on that. And it already violates, Your Honor, or, sorry, Your Honor, it already violates the rights of our clients because she's being prejudiced by the reading of this affidavit that cannot even be verified because the person is not here to testify. That's our objection, Your Honor.
0: Chair notes the objection and continuing objection of counsel for the respondents, and as an additional, for the third time perhaps, reminder of the presiding officer to my fellow senator judges. The mention of statements allegedly made by then General De La Rosa, now Senator De La Rosa, are clearly hearsay even on the part of Las Cañas himself. But as to the fact that probably he told him that, it may be established if the affidavit of Las Cañas and if Las Cañas is presented here. Again, this is only as to the fact that this is what the NBI used in their investigation and coming up with their findings, not as to the truth of the statements being read by Director Matibag, much less the statements of other parties who did not execute this document. The continuing objection is noted. Witness may answer. Counsel will proceed.
1: We are requesting, Your Honor, that that portion just read by the witness be bracketed and marked as P435A. Mr. Witness?
0: Let it be so, Mark.
1: Ano pa kung mayroon man ang mahalagang bahagi ng affidavit ni Arturo Las Cañas na tinukoy mo kanina?
2: Same objection, Your Honors.
0: Noted. Witness may answer.
3: So paragraph D po, yung portion po nito ay ito po ay isa sa aming pinagtuunan ng pansin sa aming investigasyon.
1: Please read for the purpose of submarking only.
3: I later called up retired senior police Sunny Beneventura and relate to him Colonel Ronald Bato de la Rosa's abduction operation order to me as allegedly ordered to him by Mayor Inday Sara Duterte Carpio. Sunny Beneventura answered me that would personally confirm and verify the matter with Mayor Inday Duterte. 2 days later, to my recollection, Sunny Beneventura called me and instructed me to meet him in Caltex gasoline station parking area in front of SM Mall, Ecoland, Matina, Davao City, because Mayor Inday Sara Duterte will meet him in the said place. Sunny Beneventura wanted me to narrate personally to Mayor Inday Sara about the abduction order of Colonel Ronald Bato de la Rosa regarding his Tokhang operation. I agreed. I immediately proceeded to Sunny Beneventura's location. Upon my arrival on the board of my Strada pickup vehicle in Caltex gasoline station parking area, Sunny Beneventura motored me to the board pickup vehicle. However, before I could do so, Mayor Inday Sara Duterte Carpio arrived on board her SUV vehicle, a Fortuner-like vehicle, colored dark blue. Sunny Beneventura then disembarked immediately from his vehicle and rushed to the vehicle of Mayor Inday Sara Duterte that stopped a few meters away from Sunny Beneventura's pickup vehicle. I stood in front of Sunny Beneventura's pickup vehicle, looking and then talking. Mayor Inday Sara Duterte Carpio did not get up from the vehicle while talking to Sunny Beneventura, and Sunny was standing on the left side of Mayor Inday Sara Duterte vehicle. Then Sunny Beneventura hand signaled to me to come near him. I saw Mayor Inday Sara Z. Duterte Carpio inside her vehicle alone. I personally heard Mayor Inday Sara Zimmerman Duterte Carpio ordered Sunny Beneventura and I in Visayan dialect, and I quote, "Bulgar naman kayo man, pusilon, shoot." And target ninyo na referring to Sunny and myself nung short of manong older person. Kidnapa na lang ninyo. Target Shabu users and pushers and other suspected criminal elements in Davao City. Para missing lang para sila, para dili samok ang media. Shooting your target is too brazen. Just kidnap them so they will just go missing and so that the media won't bother us. Sunny Beneventura replied, "Sige dai, okay." Then she drove away. It was a 3 to 5 minute kill order through abduction operation from a lady mayor of our city, the daughter of Mayor President Rodrigo Roa Duterte, that shed much blood of innocent four Filipino suspected of being Shabu users and pushers in Davao City. Now nationwide, through the Tokhang campaign of the Philippine National Police for four-star general and newly elected Senator Ronald Bato de la Rosa.
2: Your Honor.
0: Counsel for respondent.
2: Then, considering, Your Honor, the reading of this portion of this piece of paper, Your Honor, we ask for a fourth clarification on the part of the chair that the reading of this document, Your Honor, already creates an impression, not just to the minds of the senator judges, but also the public. They may be misled, Your Honor, to believing the truth or falsity of these statements. So in other words, Your Honor, this is highly improper for, with all due respect, Your Honor, for this honorable court to allow the reading of a portion of an affidavit that was not authored by this witness. He doesn't know, he doesn't have personal knowledge, again, and he's not competent to testify as to the truth or falsity of these statements. It is purely hearsay and excluded by the evidence and the rules of court, Your Honor.
0: The chair is inclined at this point to already agree with counsel for respondent. Chair will cut short any further identifications of the witness in regard to this affidavit. I think you have sufficiently established, counsel, the so-called pattern of violence that you sought to establish in the investigation of the NBI regarding the so-called grave threats that they are investigating. But the chair will nevertheless remind again the senator judges, as requested by counsel for the respondents, that this is only as to the fact that Las Cañas executed a document that they used in their open source investigation, not as to the truth of what was read. It was only identified for easy identification by the senator judges, subject to that limited understanding. And I think, counsel, that should be enough for now, insofar as establishing your desire, rather, to establish so-called pattern of violence. Kindly move on already to the other grounds for investigation.
2: Just one last manifestation.
0: Counsel for respondent is recognized.
2: Well, in that case, Your Honor, with all due respect again, then it is like we believe certain portions of the statements as read by this witness. Because we are already mentioning about a pattern. So in other words, Your Honor, we give credence, Your Honor, or value to the statements that were read, which is highly improper, and we would like to object to that, Your Honor.
0: We did not give credence to it, counsel. We merely allowed the witness to testify as to the evidence he used and or considered in his investigation, which actually has not yet borne fruit, unless he will testify to the contrary later on, as I believe the investigation as of this moment is still ongoing. But let it end at that. Counsel, please move on to another point.
2: Your Honor, but register continuing objection.
0: The continuing objection of counsel for respondent is duly noted and entered into the records. Counsel, lead counsel for the prosecutors, kindly move on.
1: Yes, Your Honor.
0: I presume you will go through the five pillars of investigation of the NBI.
1: Yes, Your Honor.
0: Kindly proceed to the next point, the gravity or seriousness aspect.
1: May I just request, Your Honor, that the last portion read by the witness be submarked as P435B. Thank you, Your Honor.
2: So ordered. Continuing objection, Your Honor.
0: Continuing objection, the counsel is noted.
1: Lilinaw kaugnay ng pattern of violence. 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
2: Jackson, Your Honor, the witness already is providing conclusions of law, Your Honor. May we ask that it be stricken off the record?
1: Your Honor, may I respond to that?
0: Counsel for the prosecutor may respond. Rather, the lead prosecutor may respond.
1: Your Honor, the witness is testifying as to what transpired during the investigation of Special Task Force. He's testifying on the observation, appreciation, and findings of the Special Task Force. And this is the very purpose of presenting the testimony of NBI Director Melvin Matibang.
2: Short rejoinder, Your Honor.
0: Counsel may give a rejoinder.
2: Part of the witness's response is the use of the term confession, which is a legal term. The witness is a lawyer. He knows exactly what he's doing, Your Honor.
1: Nevertheless, Your Honor, that is the testimony of the witness. And that should be considered by the impeachment court.
0: The presiding officer should rule, let it stay in the record as part of the narration of the witness, but not as to a... For the senator judges not to consider it as a conclusion of law, notwithstanding that the witness is the director of the NBI and there is a lawyer and a former dean that is still not to be used by any of the senator judges as a conclusion of law as to the fact in issue in this impeachment court. Witness may answer.
1: Bukod sa binanggit mong confession, ano pa kung mayroon man ang iyong sinuri, kaugnay pa rin ng gravity at seriousness ng banta.
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2: Direction, Your Honor, may we know the question?
0: Allow Your Honor, the counsel to finish. She's not yet finished.
1: The basis. 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
2: Objection on the use of the word banta, Your Honor.
0: Witness already used that word. Counsel is simply referring to the words used by the witness himself already at this time. Witness may answer.
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1: Ano-ano yung mga...
4: Counsel correspondent is recognized.
2: Your Honor, considering already the length of time, can we just ask for a 5-minute recess, Your Honor?
0: Actually, I'm about to do so as soon as the counsel for the lead counsel winds up.
1: I'm about to conclude.
0: As soon as the direct examination is concluded, the chair will declare a recess before we proceed with your cross. Would that be okay, counsel?
2: Okay, Your Honor.
0: Counsel may proceed. Witness may answer.
1: Mr. Witness, ano yung mga papel na ipinapakita mo kanina?
3: Ito po yung patuloy na pag-uulat, mga minutes ng meeting at mga intel report po na nasagap kaugnay po sa ating isyong pinag-uusapan.
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3: Kasama na po ito.
1: Mr. Witness, I'm about to conclude. Ano ang nalabag ng Vice Presidente? Kung mayroon man.
2: Objection, Your Honor.
1: Kaugnay ng banta niya sa buhay ng presidente. Your Honor, this is still part of the investigation.
0: I will have to sustain the objection. It would call for a conclusion of law and as admitted by the witness himself, the investigation is ongoing unless he has concluded it already. Kindly rephrase, counsel.
1: I have no further question, Your Honor.
0: If there are no further questions, given that it is 4:03 and given that it's been 2 hours already, as agreed, Chair will declare a 15-minute recess. We shall resume at 4:18 for the cross-examination of the counsel for respondent. We are in recess. Witness is excused for the meantime and may exit the witness box.
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11: I'm tired. 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
14: These 2 affidavits of investigation.
15: I read the affidavit of investigation which was forwarded to the Department of Justice, which is dated February 11.
14: Okay. So, as part of that investigation, will you agree that individuals were subpoenaed?
15: There were individuals subpoenaed.
14: More or less 10 subpoenas.
16: Your Honor, please.
17: Counsel for the panel of prosecutors. Rather, the lead prosecutor is recognized.
16: Your Honor, the witness was appointed as NBI director only in February 2026. His testimony with respect to the first investigation will only be based on records. Your Honor, if it will go into the detail of the investigation, I'm afraid, Your Honor, he is not competent as he has no personal knowledge about the first investigation, Your Honor.
17: To begin with, asked and answered, and the witness was about to answer if he knows, given that he is the superior, current superior of this agency, and I presume that he has kept himself abreast of what happened in his agency prior to his assumption in February of 2026. Witness may answer if he knows.
15: Please repeat the question.
14: So more or less around 10 subpoenas were issued, correct? If you know.
15: Well, I cannot count, but I know that their personality is subpoena.
14: Okay, very well. Now, these people were asked to appear before the NBI, correct?
15: Yes, that is the very purpose of the subpoena.
14: Okay. Now, these appearances were on various dates in November and December of 2024, correct? If you know.
15: I cannot recall. All right. Okay. Exactly.
14: Now, if you know also, some appeared while some did not.
15: Yes, I was informed during the briefing.
14: All right. Now, for those who appeared, the NBI conducted interviews with them.
15: Yes.
14: All right. And minutes of these interviews were recorded, correct?
15: That is the standard procedure. Okay. So I suppose during that time it was recorded.
14: SOP. All right. So after the interviews, the interviewers were also NBI agents, executed affidavits. Is that also a part of the SOP?
15: Yes, that is correct.
14: Okay. And the affidavits attested that interviews were conducted, correct?
15: Yes, it will be signed by the investigating officers and eventually signed by a superior officer.
14: Okay, very clear so far. Now, my question to you is this. Did you actually participate in these stages of the investigation?
15: That is very impossible because I'm not yet a director at that time.
14: Okay, that's okay. Are you aware that a subpoena was issued to VP Sara?
15: Yes, I was informed.
14: Mm-hmm. Did you sign that subpoena?
15: I was not there. I cannot sign it.
14: Are you aware that the subpoena was issued to Dempsey Reyes of the Philippine Daily Inquirer?
15: I know that there are personalities of WINA who were present during the press conference on the November 23, but I cannot recall who are the personalities because I just went through to the affidavit of investigation.
14: Did you sign that subpoena for Dempsey Reyes?
15: That's impossible because I'm not that there.
14: That's okay. Now, are you aware also that a subpoena was issued to Red Mendoza of Manila Times? We can confront you with a hard copy if you just want to refer to it, but you can answer also. At any rate, we are showing the soft copies, Your Honor.
16: Your Honor, may I
14: for the benefit of this honorable
17: assistant
14: court.
17: Counsel may approach the witness. What is the pleasure of the lead prosecutor?
16: Your Honor, may just enter into the record that the witness already testified that he has no personal knowledge about the first investigation, and all his testimonies will be based only on the records existing in the NBI.
14: At any rate, Your Honor,
17: if he knows, witness will answer.
16: Your Honor, may we request also that those flashed in the big screen be explained by the defense counsel?
14: I already explained, Your Honor. We're confronting the witness with hard copies and the subpoenas, the soft copies thereof are displayed.
16: May we know, Your Honor, if these documents are pre-marked?
14: Well, it is part, Your Honor, of Articles of Impeachment, Annex G9, pages 159 onwards. So it is part of the records of this case. These
16: may
14: are not our documents.
16: May we know if they are pre-marked?
14: Yes, we can mark it. And it was also pre-marked.
17: It is
14: but at
17: pre-marked?
14: Any rate, Your Honor, these are not our documents. These are NBI documents, Your Honor.
17: No, the query is just if it's pre-marked so that the senator judges can refer to it if at all when they
14: the marking. Sorry, Your Honor. The marking is D-1-145, Your Honor.
17: Which document, counsel? Because I see 8 documents.
14: In succession, Your Honor.
17: Those are
14: all parts.
17: Counsel may proceed.
14: All right.
16: Now, Your Honor, may I be clarified only about the XX, which are superimposed on those documents on the screen?
17: Counsel for respondent will please reply.
14: Your Honor, it was based on the witness's own answer that he did not personally sign.
16: Nonetheless, it does not reflect the exact document referred to by the defense, Your Honor. And that should not be allowed, Your Honor, with all due respect.
14: It is just to illustrate, Your Honor, for the benefit of the senator judges and as well as the public watching so that they can also follow the...
17: Lead prosecutor, we will allow it. So for the information of senator judges, the counsel for the respondent confronted the witness with respect to these affidavits that were part of the investigation conducted prior to his assumption as NBI director. And the witness simply stated that he has no personal knowledge with respect to the execution or due execution rather of these two affidavits thus far out of, I presume, 10.
16: May I comment, Your Honor?
17: Lead prosecutor may register her comment.
16: May I know what is wrong with just presenting the exact document instead of those which are marked with XX? Your Honor, I'm afraid it will give a wrong impression to the viewing public that those XX has something to do with inability perhaps or whatever impression it may give to the witness with respect to the to attending to the subpoena, Your Honor.
14: Short
16: may
14: resigned.
16: We just remove those XX? We don't mind if they flash the documents, but it should be an exact reflection of what the document is.
14: Short rejoinder, Your Honor.
17: No need for a rejoinder. Court is ruled, and the court notes the observation, manifestation, and objection of the lead prosecutor. Again, I think it's quite plain that these are documents that the witness cannot or does not have personal knowledge about because he was not yet the NBI director. Counsel may proceed. Witness may answer.
14: All right, I'll move on. Are you aware that the subpoena was issued to Red Mendoza of Manila Times?
15: I'm aware that there is a subpoena, but on the actual issuance of the subpoena at that time, that will be impossible to be aware of because I'm no longer NBA director.
14: So in short, you did not sign it?
15: I did not sign it. I think it was signed by Glenn Ricarte.
14: That's enough. Okay. Now, are you aware also that the subpoena was issued to Bones Magsambol of Rappler?
15: Based on the affidavit of investigation, I think it was mentioned.
14: And did you sign that subpoena?
15: It is again signed by a certain Glenn Ricarte. Okay.
14: Are you aware that the subpoena was issued to Ana Rosario Malindog Uy, also of Manila Times?
15: Again, based on the investigation report.
14: And did you sign that subpoena?
15: No.
14: All right. Are you aware that the subpoena was issued to Jason Rubrico of SMNI?
15: Again, based on the investigation report.
14: Did you sign that subpoena?
16: Your Honor, may I respectfully interrupt?
17: Lead prosecutors recognize.
16: The prosecution is willing to stipulate as to the issuance of this subpoena by the National Bureau of Investigation during the time that the witness is not yet appointed as the NBI director, Your Honor.
14: But that's not my question, Your Honor. Anyway, Your Honor.
17: Unless you're willing to stipulate, counsel, to abbreviate the proceedings, that insofar as the questions of the counsel for respondent is concerned, that for the remaining four subpoenas, that the same answer of the witness for the previous six ones will be the same.
16: We are willing to stipulate on that, Your Honor.
14: We are not willing to stipulate, Your Honor. We'll just ask for a ruling from the court.
17: In that case, witness may proceed. A witness may answer. Counsel will please proceed.
14: All right. Are you aware that the subpoena was issued again to Jason Rubrico of SNMNI?
15: Same answer, Your Honor.
14: Same answer. And you did not sign that subpoena for Jason.
15: I said same answer, right. Your Honor.
14: Are you aware that the subpoena was issued to Mikael Flores of Reuters?
15: Same answer, Your Honor.
14: Your Honor, may we ask, Your Honor, that the lawyer of the prosecution do not supply anything or make any comment near the witness? Because it may affect this.
17: Is he... The assisting counsel may not supply any information to the witness other than merely observing the document being shown to him by assisting counsel for respondent. Counsel may proceed.
15: Mr. Presiding Officer, may I speak?
17: Yes, Director.
15: The counsel is not telling anything, but may I request not to cover me so that the people can see me?
17: Yes, that may be granted by the presiding officer.
15: Thank you, Your Honor.
17: Assisting counsel, kindly sit beside the assisting counsel for, stand rather beside the assisting counsel for the respondent. You may proceed, counsel, right. For the respondent.
14: Are you aware that the subpoena was issued to Mikael Flores of Reuters?
15: Same answer, Your
14: Same
15: Honor.
14: Answer, you did not sign it. Okay, are you aware that the subpoena was issued to Trixie Cruz Angeles?
15: Same answer.
14: And you did not sign it. Okay. Are you aware that the subpoena was issued to two OVP personnel? And did you sign the subpoenas?
15: Same answer.
14: All right. So not a single one. Now, my next question to you is this. Did you oversee any interview that was conducted in the fact-finding investigation?
16: Your Honor, the question is vague.
14: If the witness is a lawyer and is competent to answer, Honor, if he knows, Your Honor.
16: Your Honor, during the direct, it was established that there were two investigations. The first investigation and the current investigation of the SDF. Then the defense need to specify which investigation is he referring to.
14: The affidavit.
17: Counsel will please clarify.
14: Okay. Did you oversee an interview that was conducted in the investigation that was covered by the affidavit of investigation?
15: As mentioned in my testimony, I was appointed only on February 20, 2026, and it's very unlikely to be part of the investigation prior to that.
14: Okay. So, are you aware that there were at least four interviews that were conducted?
16: Your Honor, ask and answer.
14: That is a different question.
16: Nonetheless.
17: Witness may answer.
15: I'm not aware because I'm not yet there.
14: Okay, so are you aware? Let me be more specific. Are you aware that an interview of Dempsey Reyes of PDI was conducted?
15: I'm not aware of that, but as reflected in the investigation report, it was there.
14: So in other words, you did not oversee that interview?
15: Yes, definitely.
14: All right. Are you aware that there was an interview of Fred Mendoza of Manila Times?
15: Same answer.
14: Same answer. Are you aware that there was an interview of Bons Magsambol of Rappler?
15: Same answer.
14: Same answer. So you did not oversee that interview. And are you aware that there was an interview of Jason Rubrico? Did you oversee this interview?
15: Again, same answer.
14: Same answer. Okay. Did you see them sign any minutes of the meeting?
15: No.
14: No. Did you meet any one of these interviewees? Before or after? Before or after?
15: Who? Among the...
14: Among the interviewees that I mentioned? No. Did you meet any one of their lawyers?
15: No.
14: No. All right. Now, were you even present at the NBI Cybercrime Division office at the time of these interviews?
15: That is impossible.
14: All right. After the interviews, affidavits attesting to the interviews were executed, as you mentioned. Did you oversee the drafting of these affidavits by the NBI agents?
15: Again, very unlikely. I was not present.
14: All right.
16: Your Honor, if I may interrupt, may I just enter a
17: Lead prosecutor may make a manifestation and or a continuing objection, as I presume she will.
16: Yes, Your Honor. I'm entering a continuing objection to the line of questions of the defense on the ground, as is stated by the witness. He has no personal knowledge about the investigation conducted prior to his appointment in February 2026, Your Honor.
14: Just that is for the record.
17: Continuing objection is noted. Counsel for the respondent may proceed.
14: No need for that rejoinder. But were you present when the NBI agents subscribed and sworn to their affidavits?
15: I was not there.
14: You were not there. Still nothing. So, and since you did not actually participate, it means that you do not have personal knowledge of these stages of the investigation, correct?
15: During that time, yes. But as I mentioned earlier, I read the investigation report.
14: So your knowledge of the investigation was based on only of your reading?
15: That is absolutely correct.
14: All right.
15: And upon the discussion of the investigating officers.
14: Okay. Very well. Now, were you present at the November 23, 2024 press con?
15: I was not present.
14: You were not
15: I was
14: present.
15: Not participating in that.
14: And if you know, was any NBI agent present at the November 23, 2024 press con?
15: Not that I know.
14: None. All right. So in layman's terms, for the benefit of this honorable court and the Filipino people watching, and I'll phrase my question in Tagalog. So sa kabila po ng pagtistigo po ninyo ngayong araw, inaamin nyo ba na wala kayong personal na kaalaman sa nangyaring investigation starting November 23, 2024?
15: Malinaw naman po yun. At ang korte po, I can take judicial notice of the fact na hindi pa po ako NBI director ng panahon na yun.
14: So you're confirming that you do not have personal knowledge because you were only appointed as NBI director a year later or on February 20, 2026,
16: correct? Your Honor, ask an answered question.
14: I haven't even asked that question, Your Honor.
17: Kindly let counsel finish.
14: So again, I will repeat. So the reason for this is that because you became NBI director only a year later or on February 20, 2026, correct?
15: Tama po.
14: All right. Okay. So prior to February 20, 2026, you do not have any personal knowledge of any investigation, correct?
15: Nababasa ko lang po sa balita mga pangyayari.
14: Which is not personal knowledge, correct?
15: Well, yun lang po yung knowledge natin.
14: You're a lawyer, correct?
15: Tama po, 29 years.
14: 29 years. Can you recall Rule 130, Section 22 of the Rules of Evidence?
15: Can you refresh me, sir?
14: Okay, I will gladly refresh you, of course. I have here a copy of Rule 130. Section 22 of the Rules of Evidence, and I'll read it. Please read with me, Director Matibag. Testimony confined to personal knowledge. A witness can testify only to those facts which he or she knows of his or her personal knowledge, that is, which are derived from his or her own perception. Can you recall that rule now?
15: Ayan po, nababasa ko po.
14: Okay, you can read it. All right, so based on this rule, will you agree with me that a witness can only testify based on his personal knowledge?
16: Your Honor, may I comment to that?
14: These are basic questions, Your Honor. The witness is a lawyer. He is competent enough to answer.
17: Counsel, are you making an objection?
16: This is a comment, Your Honor. The witness repeatedly testified that he was appointed only in February 2026 and that all his testimonies pertaining to the first investigation are based on records, Your Honor. And this is allowed. As a matter of fact, under the rules, entries in official records are considered as prima facie evidence of the contents thereof. And thus, it's exactly the basis of the witness in answering the question of the defense. All his knowledge pertaining to the first investigation are based on records.
14: Short rejoinder, Your Honor.
17: No need, counsel. Distinguished lead prosecutor, the counsel for respondent did not object to the line of questioning of the lead prosecutor earlier, based exactly on the ground cited by the lead prosecutor. The presiding officer will give sufficient leeway to the counsel for respondent to establish his point. I think you also see what he is trying to establish. That's why he made a continuing objection in relation to it. I'll give you some leeway, counsel, but go to your next topic as soon as you're done with this.
14: Thank you, Your Honor. So, again, based on this rule, a witness can only testify based on his personal knowledge, correct?
15: Tama po, pero okay. Meron pong mga exceptions sa rule.
14: Alright, okay. If not based on personal knowledge, then that is hearsay, correct?
15: But it's not an absolute rule po dahil may exceptions nga po.
14: Okay, now, I'm trying to look for the Filipino term for hearsay. Ano ba yung hearsay sa Tagalog? Sabi-sabi or chismis? Is that a fair translation? What is a fair translation to you of hearsay?
16: Your Honor, the question of the defense is misleading. He never testified that that is hearsay.
14: No, I'm not asking
16: him. As a matter of fact, he's trying to raise the exception to hearsay.
14: I'm not asking about the exceptions of hearsay. I'm asking a translation of hearsay. Your Honor. Anyway, I'll move on to...
17: If he does not know, he may say so.
15: Hindi ko po alam kung anong translation dito sa Tagalog.
14: Okay, so I'll just use my own translation, chismis. Anyway, at any rate, kung wala kang personal knowledge, chismis lang yon, tama?
15: Hindi ko naman po naririnig sa korte. Ako'y nag-practice din, kahit literalist sa Tagalog. Kahit minsan ko po, hindi ko po narinig ng hearsay, ginamit ang salitang chismis.
14: Alright, I'll move on. Now, the main material that the NBI used in its investigation was the video of the November 23, 2024 press con, correct?
15: Tama po.
14: Did you watch that whole video yourself?
15: Napanood ko po.
14: The whole video?
15: Well, yung pong importanteng bagay dyan ang aking tinutukan, pero napanood ko po.
14: Alright. Now let me ask you, do you confirm that in that virtual press con, VP Sara spoke about a lot of topics?
15: Tama po.
14: Alright, I'll show you a portion of that video. And then I'll ask questions thereafter. Now, Your Honor, we beg the indulgence of this honorable court. Again, this video is a little lengthy, but we will only show one video, Your Honor.
17: Counsel may proceed.
0: Mamamahaling wine. Yan. 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

0: Anong abogado si Attorney Lopez eh. 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
1: Your Honor, it appears that we're having technical difficulties. Can we just replay that part, Your Honor?
2: Your Honor, may I make a manifestation first?
3: Can the tech kindly pause and rewind a bit with respect to the portion? Just a bit.
1: Your Honor, this is part of the question, Your Honor. Can we ask that the manifestation be made after the playing of this video and the asking of the appropriate question?
2: Your Honor, the manifestation concerns the very video that they are presenting.
3: We're already playing it, Lead Counsel. We will recognize you after the video is played. Kindly proceed with the playing of the video.
0: Paano ang telepon? 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
4: Hello? 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
0: Yes.
4: Oh, thank you. Good morning po, Madam Vice President. Thank you so much nga po pala sa dala niyong kopya nung hearing na pumunta kayo for PRRD. 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
1: All right. For the benefit of this court, that is timestamp 1-12, 1-12:43 onwards of the video recording with accompanying transcript.
3: With the permission of the counsel for respondent, the lead prosecutor is recognized for her manifestation.
2: Your Honor, I wish to manifest that the video which was played is unmarked and spliced video, Your Honor. That is for the record.
3: The counsel for respondent just mentioned the timestamp and the marking as well. Counsel for the respondent may proceed.
1: All right. Now, Director Matibag, these are my questions about the statements of VP Sara in that video. Do you have personal knowledge of the theft incident involving Attorney Lopez's cell phone?
5: Wala po.
1: Wala. Do you have personal knowledge on the buffet in the House of Representatives?
5: Wala po.
1: Wala. Do you have personal knowledge on the communities na asin lang ang kinakain?
5: Wala po.
1: All right. Do you have personal knowledge on the person whom VP Sara talked to regarding BBM, FL, and the former speaker?
5: Wala po dahil wala. Siya nakipag-usap.
1: All right. Okay. Thank you for that. So, now, you mentioned that you watched the whole video. My question to you is, did the NBI conduct any separate investigation regarding the various acts of corruption, of alleged acts of corruption of BBM, FL, the former speaker, and the congressman as mentioned by VP Sara?
5: Marami pong iniulat sa akin na mag-investigasyon, subalit hindi naman po kasi binanggit doon sa video sino ang mga particular na kailangang imbestigahan. Kaya naman po yung investigasyon na ginagawa ngayon ng NBI, maaaring tumutukoy na po sa mga taong binabanggit po.
1: Okay, but as NBI director now, you have the authority to investigate alleged cases of corruption, correct?
5: Tama po yun.
1: Right. In fact, you came out in the news recently stating that you will investigate the 2019 SEA Games, correct?
5: Tama po.
1: Right. And the 2019 SEA Games came prior to this 2024 PRESCON, correct?
5: Tama po.
1: Okay. Do you intend, my next question is this, do you also intend to investigate the alleged corruption involving the unaudited confidential funds of the OP, Office of the President, also mentioned by VP Sara?
5: Kung meron po mga ebidensyang ilalatag sa amin para amin pong sundan, eh hindi po magdadalawang isip ang NBI sapagkat ito po ang mandato ng NBI.
1: Alright, thank you for
5: mag-imbestiga ng mga krimen po. Amin pong nakikita.
1: Alright, thank you for that answer. Now, do you also intend to investigate the alleged corruption involving the former speaker going around the country and giving government funds to people, also mentioned by VP Sara in that video?
2: Your Honor, may I comment, Your Honor?
3: What is the comment of the lead prosecutor?
2: We are objecting to that question, Your Honor, as the same is misleading.
1: Your Honor, if he knows, he said he watched the whole video, he listened to the statements. There was a statement there.
3: Witness may answer, if he knows.
5: Well, kung meron po mga ebidensyang pumapasok tulad ng lahat ng aming ginagawa, we are driven by evidence and the process and the law na dapat pong sundin.
1: Alright. Now, my next question is, your wife is also a member of the House of Representatives.
5: That is correct po.
1: And she is Representative Maria.
2: Your Honor, with all due respect.
1: This is cross, Your Honor. Maybe given leeway,
3: allow,
1: Your Honor.
3: Allow the counsel to finish the question and then you may make your objection afterwards. Finish your question, counsel for the respondent.
1: She is Representative Maria Rene Ann Lourdes G. Matibag.
3: Before I the object, witness answers, what is the objection of the lead prosecutor?
2: The questions, Your Honor, of the defense with regards to the wife of the witness is totally irrelevant.
1: Your Honor,
2: and that should not be allowed.
1: Your Honor, these are credibility testing questions, Your Honor, which is always relevant.
3: The objection is overruled. It tests the freedom from bias, if any, of the witness regarding his testimony. And the chair will allow it. Witness may answer.
2: Your Honor, may I just enter a continuing objection on the line of questions pertaining to the wife of the witness, Your Honor.
3: So noted. Witness may answer.
5: Opo.
1: All right. Now, let me direct your attention to House Resolution Number 989. This is also part of the records of this case, entitled Setting Forth the Articles of Impeachment Against Vice President Sara Z. Duterte. Permission to use a pointer, Your Honor. Now, it appears that from this document,
3: counsel may do so,
1: that your wife is one of the endorsers of this House resolution. Can you confirm that?
5: Yes, the name is her.
1: It's there. Okay. Now, there's a signature page also. The pages, this document is not numbered, but it appears that it's around page 19. Can you confirm if this is your wife's signature?
5: I think I have no authority to confirm the signature even if she is my wife.
1: So you can confirm the signature of your NBI agent but not your wife?
5: It's appeared to be her signature, but I have not confronted with the document so that I can compare it.
1: At any rate, Your Honor, may we allow?
5: With the NBI, it's different. I testified earlier that it was presented to me, and I asked him if he signed it, and I'm familiar to his signature because he's always making submission to my office.
1: All right, that's okay. At any rate, Your Honor, may we request, Your Honor, that we be allowed to submark this particular portion. Again, this is already part of the
2: records. May we request, Your Honor, that the witness be confronted first with the document, and may we request as well that the assisting counsel for the prosecution be allowed to approach.
1: We will do that.
3: Assisting counsel for the respondent, may please confront the witness with a document in the presence of assisting counsel for the prosecutor before counsel for respondent requests it to be marked. Witness will kindly look at the document and answer their question.
2: May I first manifest, Your Honor, that the photocopy, the document being presented to the witness is a photocopy.
1: Your Honor, if at all we can agree that the court's copy be submarked, Your Honor. And we request, Your Honor, that the first page that we showed and this signature page around page 16 be submarked even at later, Your Honor, before the 30th.
3: It shall be done at a later time. In the meantime, by the oath of respective counsels, I believe we can rely on this copy, subject to confirmation in the marking of the actual copy that the court has.
1: And
3: of the you're referring to the impeachment resolution on impeachment, right?
1: Yes, Your Honor, counsel? But Your Honor, in so far as the identification of this witness, we are relying actually on the transmittal by the Committee on Justice, which was received by your office on May 11, 2026, Your Honor.
3: Not so by my office, but by the Secretary General of the Senate. Kindly confront the witness with the document so that he may answer intelligently.
1: If you know only, Director Matibag.
5: Your Honor, respectfully, if I may say something.
3: Director Matibag.
5: In order to save time and the questioning of the defense counsel, I think he's going to the position if my wife endorses the article of impeachment so that we save time and it's on record, it's a matter of public notice. Yes, my wife is one of the endorsers of the impeachment.
3: Duly noted, counsel, move on.
1: All right, thank you for that admission, Director Matibag. And despite that spousal relationship that you admitted, you decided to appear and testify today, correct?
5: My decision to be a witness is by virtue of a subpoenaed issues by the Honorable Court and by invitation of the Committee on Justice, the prosecution. However, the job of my wife as a legislator is totally detached from me being the director of the National Bureau of Investigation.
1: Okay, my next question is, but the court did not issue a subpoena for you to appear today.
5: Actually,
1: are you saying that you receive a subpoena despite this honorable court not issuing a subpoena for you?
5: Even if there's no subpoena in the pretrial order, I was mentioned to be a witness and I was invited by the prosecution to be a witness. And from my understanding, in the pretrial order, I was also listed by the defense. I will be gladly witness for the defense as well if I will be called upon.
1: All right, but which is which? Are you appearing today by virtue of a subpoena or without a subpoena?
5: I'm appearing today as a witness, as called upon and announced by the Honorable Court and by the invitation also of the prosecution.
1: No, that's not my question, Director Matibag. You're a lawyer, you know this. Are you appearing today by virtue of a subpoena or no subpoena?
5: There's no written subpoena, but there is a verbal announcement from the Honorable Court.

0: that no subpoena was issued to Director Matibag. In fact, I asked if one was needed. And the response I got was that it was not necessary. But indeed, the chair also confirms that the name of Director Matibag was requested to be invited by the counsel by the prosecutors, and he was so named by the presiding officer to attend in, I believe, yesterday, supposedly, and today's trial dates. Move on, counsel.
1: Just one last question on this point. So considering that there's no subpoena, I'm just wondering how it works. Did you coordinate with any of the prosecutors in relation to your appearance in today's proceedings?
2: Well, we conducted some meetings on this matter.
1: You mean prior to your appearance to this honorable court, you met with certain members of the prosecution?
2: Yes, twice, when I was informed that I will be a witness on the pre-trial order.
1: All right. Did you meet with the private prosecutors or the public prosecutors?
2: With the chairman of the committee, with the Congresswoman Jerry Biller.
1: And you are confirming in open court that you discussed or you were briefed in that meeting based in your testimony? Can you explain?
2: Well, I'm a lawyer and I know where you're going. There was no discussion or coaching. We just discussed matters that supposed to be covered by my testimony. Because I'm a director, I will be testifying. Of course, they will want to know what will be the nature of my testimony. In the same way that when you want to present me as your witness, I will be more than willing to sit down with the defense counsel.
1: Your Honor, I take exception to that. I don't think Director Matibag knows where I'm going. In fact, I'm moving on to a new point. At any rate, Your Honor, I don't think we are calling him as a witness. So these are facts that only he assumes. No, but want to say that for the record, Your Honor.
0: Witness will not argue with the counsel.
2: I'm sorry, Your Honor.
0: Kindly move on, yes, counsel, sir, for the respondent.
1: All right. Let's just move on, Director Matibag. The NBI is under the DOJ, correct?
2: That is correct. Right.
1: And the DOJ is under the Office of the President, correct?
2: That is correct.
1: Now, BBM, in short, BBM has control and supervision over both NBI and the... Your Honor, sorry, I'm hearing comments from the prosecution. I don't mean any disrespect to the President. It's just for purposes of abbreviation, I'm just calling him BBM. But at any rate, I'll move on to my question. So BBM has control and supervision over both the NBI and the DOJ, correct?
2: That is not exactly correct. Only on the matter of appointments, but we enjoyed independence in the matter of investigation.
1: I'm glad you mentioned that. Do you confirm that you're an appointee of BBM?
2: Well, it's only the president who can make an appointment. I think it is provided for in the law.
1: What's the answer?
2: Yes.
1: Yes, okay. And so my question to you is this. Did BBM participate in the NBI's investigation in any way?
2: No.
1: No. All right. So don't you consider your appointment as NBI director as participation on the part of BBM?
2: No.
1: No. Okay. All right. You mentioned a while ago that after the affidavit of investigation, it was submitted to the DOJ for evaluation, correct?
2: For their evaluation and finding if there's enough reason to file a case before the regional trial court or the proper courts.
1: And during your direct testimony, you also mentioned that as we speak, it is still pending, correct?
2: That is correct.
1: All right. Now, in other words, in terms of formal charge to be filed in court, that is still not available at this time, correct?
2: It's in the jurisdiction of the National Prosecution Service, which is under the Department of Justice.
1: But insofar as the case that the NBI filed with the DOJ, is it not the case that that charge does not include contracting for the assassination?
2: That is correct. What was filed was grave threat and inciting to sedition.
1: So in other words, at this point, VP Sara is not being made to answer for contracting for assassination, correct?
2: That is exactly what my testimony covered. that she is being investigated for

0: instructing a person to kill the president. And that is a continuing threat not only to the life of the president, but to the national security of our country.
1: Not responsive, Your Honor. My question is if she's already being made to answer to that particular charge.
2: Made to answer, counsel, meaning has she been subpoenaed?
1: I'll be more specific. Has she been subpoenaed in terms of contracting for assassination?
0: Well, in this impeachment court, she's being on trial. And that is very well covered by the articles. To me, as a lawyer, not only as an NBI director, and as a former dean, that is a betrayal of public trust to me. Because she made an oath of office that she will protect, defend the Constitution, execute laws, do justice to others.
2: Director Motiba, let the court intervene at this juncture. That is not responsive to the question of counsel. Kindly just answer the question. Has the NBI issued a subpoena against the Vice President with respect to the crime of contracting a killer, allegedly?
0: At this point, Your Honor, not yet.
1: Not yet. Okay.
2: Please proceed, counsel.
1: That's enough. So no subpoena as of now. But in other words, has there been any affidavit of investigation relating to contracting for assassination?
0: My understanding is there was a subpoena issued at that time during the investigation to the Vice President, and the lawyer submitted an affidavit.
1: No. Again, not responsive, Your Honor. I'm talking about an affidavit of investigation executed by the NBI. Not yet. Okay. So at this point, would you agree with me that the DOJ has not found any basis for contracting for assassination?
0: Wala pa po, sabi yun.
1: All right. So at this point, as of today, there's simply no evidence to warrant the filing of a formal charge for contracting for assassination, correct?
0: That's why kung babalikan po natin yung aking testimonya, this is a continuing and an open investigation as to the contracting a killer.
1: So in other words, the reason why these are not present at this time because your investigation is still ongoing.
0: It's a case build-up and an open, active investigation.
1: All right. Very well. Now, you mentioned about grave threats and inciting to sedition. My question to you is, these subject matters fall under the category of felonies, correct?
0: That's correct.
1: Yeah. Now, in fact, based on the penalties involved as provided by law, these fall under the jurisdiction of the first level trial courts, correct?
0: Yes.
1: All right. Now, moreover, for one to be declared guilty of these felonies, the burden of proof is guilt beyond reasonable doubt, correct?
0: That is correct.
1: Now, guilt beyond reasonable doubt, is this a low threshold or a high threshold?
0: Beyond reasonable doubt, of course, it's a high threshold.
1: In fact, it is the highest threshold in criminal law, correct? So in other words, para lang for the benefit of the Filipino people watching, so hindi ka pwedeng magsampa ng kaso nang hindi mo kayang patunayan, correct?
0: Tama po yun, dahil meron pong Memorandum Circular number 20 ng Department of Justice kung saan sinasabi that when you file cases, there should be a reasonable certainty of conviction.
1: Thank you for that clarification. So if the threshold is guilt beyond reasonable, if this threshold of guilt beyond reasonable doubt is not reached, then the accused must be acquitted, correct?
0: Tama po yan.
1: And insofar as grave threats or inciting to sedition, it is the trial courts that will decide that, correct?
0: That is correct.
1: Not the DOJ.
0: The DOJ will submit the information and the resolution for prosecution. At the end of the day, it will be the court who will say whether it's guilty or not.
1: All right. Now, in your testimony earlier, you mentioned that there are leads on the alleged person that VP Sara talked to, correct?
0: Yes.
1: But let me ask you this. During that press con, did VP Sara mention the word assassin?
0: Wala po.
1: All right. Now, the investigation on these leads, are these already final?
0: Pakiulit po.
1: The investigation based on these leads that you mentioned, are these already final?
0: Hindi po. Hindi pa malinaw po sinabi ko that this is a continuing and open investigation po.
1: Alright. So, in other words, you haven't given any opportunity for VP Sara to confront this alleged person, correct?
0: Hindi pa po.
1: Alright. But, will you agree with me that confronting this alleged person is part of due process?
0: Tama po. Kaya mas maganda nga po kung si VP Sara mismo magsabi dito kung meron siyang kinausap at kung sino kinausap.
1: But is that part of the SOP also that you give an opportunity for VP Sara to confront?
0: Tama po. Pag natukoy na po namin kung sino ang taong kanyang kinausap, that is the time na siya po yamin kukumprontahin para siya po ay masagot niya kung itong taong talaga ito ang kanyang kinausap para patayin ang Pangulo.
1: Alright. My next question is very simple. So you offered your testimony before this impeachment court, even you performed SOP or giving opportunity to VP Sara to confront?
0: Malinaw naman po yung sinabi ko. 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
1: So considering that you're still pursuing those leads, don't you think that your testimony today is premature?
0: Hindi po. 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
1: Okay, I'll move on, but I'll ask you, isn't that a trial by publicity, which is not sanctioned by our laws?
0: Hindi po. 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At pag tinanong po natin ito sa mga nakakaunawa ng law enforcement, ganito po talaga ang practice ng law enforcement.
1: In fact, you mentioned during your direct testimony that you cannot give further details, correct?
0: Tama
1: it's classified.
0: Po.
1: Okay. So, with all due respect, I'll ask this in Filipino, with all due respect to you, Director Matibag, kung hindi nyo pa po pala kayang magbigay ng detalye, bakit nyo pa po nilabas na may leads kayo in the first place?
0: Sapagkat gaya po ng sinabi ko, malinaw naman na yung pagsasalita ng ating Vice Presidente na siya ay kumausap ng papatay at pumayag yung papatay na patayin ang mga individual na ito, meron na pong pagkakasundo na gagawin po ang isang krimen.
1: Yeah, but my point is, wouldn't that prejudice your ongoing investigation that you come out here and you make statements that you already have leads?
3: Objection, Your Honor. That is speculative.
2: Witness may answer.
0: Kaya nga po ang dahilan na hindi ko mabanggit kung sino po yung mga persons of interest dahil dun po makukompromiso ang investigasyon na gumugulong.
1: Okay, at any rate, if this ongoing investigation progresses, that is the only time that a different charge will be executed against the Vice President.
0: Babalikan ko po ulit. Para po sa amin, malinaw na ang pagkontrata sa pagpapatay o nang papatay sa mga pangalan binanggit ay nandoon na. Applying the methodology ng Secret Service na binanggit ko po kanina. Ang hindi na lang po natin nakikita ay kung sino ang taong kinausap. Kaya ito po ay still open and continuing investigation.
1: At any rate, it's not yet final, correct?
0: Tama po.
1: All right. Now, you mentioned that the NBI is still conducting an investigation, ongoing investigation. Do you still use the video of the November 23, 2024 press con in this ongoing investigation?
0: Isa po ito, sabi baging, naging batayan para po dun sa 5-point na standard na tinitingnan po namin ay aming pong matugunan.
1: Right. It's an almost 2-year-old video now. Do you think it's still relevant to your ongoing investigation?
0: Hindi po. Sapagkat hanggang sa ngayon nga, ay hindi pa natin nahanap kung sino ang taong kinausap po ng ating Vice Presidente.
1: Okay, very well. Attorney Matibag, do you know Mel Sabio?
0: Opo.
1: Alright. Now, about 2 months ago, an old audio-video file of the two of you circulated online. By the way, we won't show that video out of respect to the party's rights, as well as I saw your wife here also, out of your family members' rights and also out of Mel Sabio's rights. I'll just ask you a few questions. This video circulated online, and you already came out in the media admitting that it was you and Mel Sabio who were involved in that video, correct?
0: Tama po yun. That is a private conversation sa dalawang magkaibigan na hindi nagkakasundo.
1: Alright. And my only question to you is this. Did that incident demonstrate an emotional outburst on your part?
0: Kasama na po yun. Combination na ng galit at disappointment. At ako naman po inamin ko na yan ay isang pagkakamali na akin pong tinanggap na rin at tinagsisihan.
1: Alright. Can you recall what you said in that video?
0: Masama po yung aking mga sinabi. Meron pong hindi talaga kaya-aya.
1: Can you recall? Just to give an idea of those who were not able to watch.
0: I cannot exactly recall because that was a really long time ago.
1: That's okay. Now, on July 10, 2026, you wrote a letter to Representative Luis Tro. Do you confirm this?
0: July 10, 2026. Opo.
1: Alright. And in that letter, we can confront you with a hard copy, but we can also flash. In that letter, you mentioned, and I quote, "As director of the Bureau, I will personally attend to represent the NBI at this summit of director and commissioner general level law enforcement leaders across the Asia Pacific, which will require my travel and attendance on those dates." Now, those dates pertain to July 21 to 22, 2026. So today and tomorrow. Do you confirm this?
0: Opo.
1: Alright. Now, in that letter, there was a prior letter to that, correct? Which you received from FBI Director Kash Patel?
0: Tama po.
1: Do you personally know Kash Patel?
0: Hindi po, pero hindi po siya personal ko kilala.
1: Alright. And did you inform him at any point that you're a lawyer?
0: Hindi ko po alam kung alam niya na abogado.
1: Ah, okay. That's interesting because in the letter, and I'll use my pointer again, he referred to you as Dear Director Attorney Matibag. Which, and this record was submitted to this honorable court through the prosecution on July 13, 2026. Now, just a manifestation, this now forms part of the records of this case. Are you friends or did he just research about your being a lawyer?
0: Ganito po kasi ang nangyari dyan. Meron pong high value target, one of the top 10 most wanted, si Henry Kimball ang pangalan po niya, who scammed the government about 2.8 billion. Number 2 po siya sa 10 most wanted. And we have a coordination meeting with our local counterpart ng US Embassy na FBI station in Manila, si Ma'am Courtney, asking for her help for the extradition of this person who happens to have a problem in the court in Makati. They were expecting na ito pong taong ito ay matagal pa bago ma-extradite sa kanila. 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At yung pong pag-attend ko sa Bangkok, hindi naman po basta lang ako attend doon sa conference. There was an opportunity on the side na magkaroon po kami ng pagpupulong po ng personal ni Director Kash Patel.
1: Yeah.
0: Kaya po, gusto ko sana makadalo doon.
1: Thank you for that clarification. Anyway, I'm just asking because the schedule of the court actually changed or was altered because of this letter. Just a few questions on this. Now, upon perusal of this letter, it appears na sinulatan kayo ng diretsyo ni Director Cash Patel and walang address yung NBI. It just says Manila. Do you confirm the receipt of this letter?
0: It was sent through an email.
1: Through email, okay. Now, of course, before you wrote Representative Luis Tro, you first confirmed your attendance with FBI Director Patel, am I right?
0: Wala pa po, the confirmation. Dahil malinaw naman po, sinasabi ko nga po kay Congressman Luis Tro na dalawang event siya na magkasabay, sayang yung opportunity na maaari kong makausap yung FBI Director, sapagkat it's very rare that an FBI Director will talk to an NBI Director. Yeah, So sinabi ko na baka naman pwede na mas mapaaga kung pwede lang, at kung makikita naman po doon sa liham ko, respectfully I'm requesting. 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At sabi ko naman, pinabot ko po through Ma'am Courtney that probably we can arrange another day na magkausap po kami ni Director Cash Patel.
1: Okay, thank you for that clarification. At any rate, you're admitting that before you wrote Representative Luis Tro, hindi pa final yung confirmation mo dito kay Director.
0: Meron na pong arrangement. Pero alam po nila na ako'y magtitistigo. So kung malilipat po, that is the only time na ako po ay pupunta sa Bangkok po.
1: No, I'm talking about may confirmation na kayo ni Director Cash Patel before you wrote. Luis Tro, wala pa.
0: There was already an invitation and information channel to their local representative, si Ma'am Courtney po.
1: Ma'am, sino yun, ma'am?
0: Siya po si Courtney, siya po yung FBI representative dito.
1: At any rate, my question is, do you maintain that this is an official invitation from FBI?
0: Yes. Okay. All right. Katunayan, meron pong dumalo ngayon doon, yung pong aming representative ng IOD.
1: And it's also director or commissioner level?
0: Ano po, siya po ay division level po.
1: Are you at liberty to disclose the name?
0: Or? Yes, opo, Attorney Chris Hernandez.
1: Nandun siya sa Bangkok ngayon?
0: Nandun po siya ngayon.
1: Would you know kung si Director Cash Patel nag-attend dun sa Bangkok ngayon or nag-cancel din?
0: Hindi ko po alam. I have to get the information.
1: Alright, now, just one last manifestation, Your Honor. Again, these documents comprising of three documents, June 24, July 10, and July 13, were introduced by the prosecution and then are now part of the records of this case. If I may be allowed to proceed, Your Honor. Now, I'll show you one last graphic and then I'll ask you a couple of questions thereafter. Can we show the graphic? All right. So, this is from the Daily Tribune.
3: Your Honor, please.
1: No question yet, Your Honor.
2: Let yes, counsel finish with his question, right, and then the lead prosecutor may make her objection.
1: All right. This is from the Daily Tribune. Okay, and this is the public entitled Public Trust Rating. I'll just focus on the green, not the red. No, but Vice President Sara Duterte, it says there 57%. And this was conducted by the Social Weather Station's SWS survey. Okay. Now, my question to you is this. You mentioned that you have an ongoing investigation. Do materials like this, insofar as how Filipino people view or trust VP Sara, have an effect in your investigation?
3: Objection,
2: Before
3: Your Honor.
2: Before the witness answers, lead prosecutor is recognized for objection. What is the basis of the objection?
3: Your Honor, the defense is showing a picture of the president and the vice president with a certain rating at the bottom. This has no relevance at all, Your Honor, with respect to the subject matter of this impeachment trial.
1: I think he has...
3: And we are objecting to the presentation of this picture, Your Honor.
1: I think it has... Just a short rejoinder, Your Honor.
2: Kindly allow the lead prosecutor... Are you done, ma'am?
3: Yes, Your Honor.
1: Just a short rejoinder, Your Honor.
2: Attorney Vin Luna,
1: the witness mentioned the term betrayal of public trust. And we can run the TSN back. Your Honor, of course, we're allowed... This is cross-examination. We're allowed to present controverting evidence to that statement.
2: The chair will allow the witness to answer despite that there is no date. when the survey was taken. Kindly answer if you know, Director Matibag.
0: Gladly, Mr. Presiding Officer. Alam niyo po, survey yan. And all of us know. Na yung survey na yan is, kumbaga, nakataga na sa bato. Pangalawa po, may mandato po ang NBI. We cannot be swayed by public opinion o kaya po ng aming personal na opinion. Kami po ay nag-iimbestiga, nababatay sa batas, nababatay sa proseso, at nababatay po sa ating itinakdang mandato base po sa pagtatatag ng NBI.
1: So the short answer to my question is no. It doesn't affect.
0: No, it will not.

0: one, the editorials. And hard copies that you... Belvin Matibag, do you confirm that it is you who authored these editorials?
1: Yes.
0: All right. Now, I'm showing you the first one entitled Inday Sara, the Bratinela, dated September 12, 2024. Do you confirm that you wrote this editorial?
1: That's correct, in my opinion column.
0: All right. And you also wrote the Bratinela is a flat spare tire, dated October 24, 2024. Do you confirm this?
1: Yes.
0: All right. And you also wrote Bratinela... Sara and her bad habits dated November 7, 2024. Do you confirm this?
1: Yes.
0: And in these editorials, you shared your opinions against VP Sara. Is that correct?
1: Well, unang-una po, siguro dun sa title na Bratinela, that is not my original. In fact, kaya ko po nasulat yan, eh yan ang mismong naririnig ko nang kami magkakasama nila dating Pangulong Duterte na ang tawag niya kay Inday Sara ay Bratinela.
0: Alright, so my only question is, before you testified today, there were already instances in the past that you shared your public opinions against VP Sara.
1: Well, that is a opinion column.
0: Alright.
1: At meron po tayong mga pinagbabasihan dyan.
0: Okay, in fact, let me read one line from your editorial. It says there, as Inday Sara is being unmasked in the legislative inquiries and by her own mouth as an ill-bred Bratinela, her public trust crumbles. Do you confirm that you included this statement in your editorial?
1: Yan po yung nakasulat.
0: All right. And despite this position and the recent surveys show that VP Sara was even gained positive trust rating, as shown earlier, a positive 57. Do you confirm this?
1: Well, again, I'm saying na nung sinulat ko po yan, that is my opinion as an opinion writer.
0: All right. Now, despite this positive trust rating by VP Sara, do you still maintain that, and I quote, her public trust crumbles?
1: Well, para sa akin po, nako niya yung NBI director, palagi ko po hindi po material itong ating pinag-uusapan sapagkat sabi ko nga, ang ating pong pag-iimbestiga ay nababase sa batas, nababase sa ebidensya, at prosesong nandoon na nang ako'y dumating po bilang NBI director.
0: Alright, one last question on this before I let this point go. So considering the positive trust rating of VP Sara, can one really say that she betrayed public trust?
1: Magkaiba po yan.
2: Speculative, Your Honor.
0: Can we get a ruling, Your Honor?
3: Witness is knowledgeable enough to answer. He can handle himself. Director Matibag, you may answer.
1: Magkaiba po yan. Again, I'm saying, and I'm sure marami rin po rito nakakaalam na umaasa sa mga survey, a survey is just a snapshot of what's happening. It doesn't necessarily follow na pagka yun ang lumabas, ay yun na yung totoo. Pangalwa, pagka po ating pinagbasihan ang popularidad, ang ibig sabihin po ba nito, ang isang pinakakilala at popular na tao pwede nang gumawa ng krimen at hindi natin papapanagutin?
0: Your Honor, at this point, Your Honor, the defense is constrained to ask for a continuance and we have our grounds therefore. Number one, Your Honor, the testimony of Director Matibag earlier consisted of a lot of new topics, and it is we believe that it is the right of the respondent to intelligently cross-examine him on those topics. Again, Your Honor, those topics are not included in the articles of impeachment and are considered new. In fact, Your Honor, as earlier stated, we feel that these two topics are a violation of the respondent's right to be promptly and fully apprised of the exact charges against her. So we will need time, Your Honor, to go through those new materials and new points. Secondly, Your Honor, during direct examination, a document, a 100-page document was introduced and allowed by this court. And that document is unsigned and unnotarized. And we feel like for us to intelligently cross-examine the witness on this document that he mentioned, we feel that there's a need for a continuance, Your Honor.
3: What does the lead prosecutor say?
2: With all due respect, Your Honor, we object to the motion for continuance of the defense. The defense already started and propounded a lot of cross-examination questions to the witness, and the witness is simply answering completely, accurately, the questions which are being raised and propounded to him. We do not understand, Your Honor, why they will move for continuance after already raising a lot of questions to the witness, Your Honor. We would like, Your Honor, the defense to finish the cross-examination today, and if the impeachment court will still allow, we will immediately proceed to redirect after the cross-examination, Your Honor. With all due respect to our honorable senator judges.
3: The objection of the lead prosecutor is noted. However, this is the first time that any counsel for the parties is asking for a continuance. The chair is inclined to grant it and will so grant it as well. Should the counsel for the prosecutors or the lead prosecutor or panel of prosecutors require it at some point in time in this trial or hearing. But let it not be the rule or let it not be a habit on the part of either counsel for the parties to do so, to ask for a continuance. But at this time, the chair will grant a continuance requested by the defense. In the meantime, since it's only 5:55, with the indulgence of our senator judges, we may proceed to the interjections and interventions of the senator judges.
0: One last point, Your Honor, before the interjections.
3: Before recognizing the senator judges, yes, what is the pleasure of Attorney Binlon?
0: Your Honor, considering that the witness introduced, as I said, a lengthy document, can we ask for a copy of the Las Cañas material that he provided?
3: The chair already earlier ordered that, I believe. During the interregnum, the prosecutors are directed to kindly furnish the counsel for respondents with a copy of the, I believe, over an inch or little less than 2 inches of affidavit of Mr. Las Cañas. So ordered. Chair will now recognize. Prior to Senator Judge Rafi Tulfo earlier, Senator Judge Villanueva indicated his desire to interject or make interventions. Thereafter, Senator Judge Rafi Tulfo. Thereafter, Senator Judge Risa Ontiveros. You have 2 minutes, sir, and you may proceed when you are ready.
4: Mr. Presiding Officer, before I ask some questions, I can see that my time is already running. Let me just ask a procedural inquiry, Mr. Presiding Officer, and respectfully, this representation seek the guidance of the court on a procedural matter, because earlier today I heard our witness who made mention several times that the investigation is still ongoing. It's a continuing investigation. May we know, Mr. Presiding Officer, in this particular aspect of the NBI's investigation that remains ongoing, just for the guidance of this representation, and I'm sure for the guidance of both parties, kung matatapos na po yung investigation o yung presentation of evidence dito po sa Article 4 at magkakaroon po ng significant development na maaari pong material sa atin pong proceedings. Ano po ang tamang proseso para maipabatid at kung kinakailangan maiharap po ito sa impeachment court considering na isasara na po itong presentation of evidence sa Article 4?
3: Senator Judge Villanueva, as a rule, the court is a passive body. Hindi panghihimasukan ng husgado kung ano man ang pwede, balak o gustong gawin ng magkabilang partido, prosecution man o sa hanay ng respondent, kung mangyari man yun. And the court will not speculate with respect to that hypothetical situation should it arise, lest we be accused of prejudging or deciding certain matters for the parties that they should be the one deciding should that happen.
4: Thank you very much, Mr. President, Mr. Presiding Officer. And In fact, I would suggest...
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Don't forget, love, like, and share Boss Rem's Facebook page.